0: thick one.
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2: 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I be

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1: Okay.

Yeah, what up? Rock Boys in the building tonight. Y'all already know what it is. The Broad Street Bully in this building. And right now, you checking out my man Melly Mel on Kiss 101.7. You heard?

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0: 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And you thick too? Yeah, that's a plus.
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0: I won't tell nobody nothing, just trust. 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
1: You the
0: red bottom heels. 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Yup.

0: 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What's the deal? This is Melly Mel, Off the Hook Radio. That is gonna do it for me. Cola Co is up next. Take me out of here.
1: 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What's up? This is Robin Thicke. Melly Mel has left the building.

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0: 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I'm different, yeah, I'm different. 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

0: What's the deal? This is Melly Mel. Another day, another $1,000. 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
2: What's going on? The Night Show with Kolo Cole. Only here on Kiss. Coming up, of course, we got some good music coming your way. But I got a major announcement coming up your way. This announcement more specifically for my independent artists and people who just enjoy good music, period. Keep it locked. I got some details for you. A contest that you're going to want to be a part of. Those details next.

It's the Night Show with Cola Cole. I got some shout outs and requests coming in from Taj Money 12. He said he wanted to shout out his mom because it's her birthday, and he said he has something special coming to her. And he also said that he wanted us to play some Chris Brown for his mom. So we're going to do that right now. Turn your radios up. Chris Brown, just for you, Mom Dukes. It's Kiss 101.7.

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What up? It's your girl Snowsa, aka Snoka Ono, aka Snowy Bryant, Barack Snowbama, Snow Die Black, Snoka Hannes, Whoopi Snowberg. What's going on? It's Snowsa, and you're checking out Cola Cole on Kiss 101.7.

0: 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On guard, it's off the head, this improv, but it's no comedy. 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Hell nah. Ha ha ha ha ha.
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5: 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For the remix.

ain't been out so long, girl, you been a homebody. 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

It's the Night Show with Cola Cole. Let's go back in time just a little bit. Now, I remember when Little Baby was just putting out music. He was just getting his little spins on the radio. And I was just doing my research on the artist. And at the time, he wasn't the only baby out. You had Da Baby who was blowing up. And I just was thinking, like, I don't know how long this artist is going to last. But look at him now. One of the biggest artists in the hip-hop industry right now. 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
2: 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Where the income? I don't care if you got money. Are you finna send some? Soon as I think I like to hear his friend come. I be with

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2: Yeah.
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1: What's in my pocket, that's racks.
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3: 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Go ahead. Take a screenshot right now. 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

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You checking out Cola Cole on your Kiss 101.7. 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

my God, how uplifting and inspiring you've been for me for all this time. And I love you, and no one is freaking fun here. 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

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Show love and I'm going to show it right back. Y'all already know how we rocking. 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
1: Working on a weekend like usual. 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
0: Mr. Hem is here.
1: Whoa, whoa, whoa, whoa, whoa, whoa.
0: Mr. Hem.
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Hey, yo, man, what it do, man? 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Y'all already know what time it is, man, on the States where you can hear the difference. 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
2: We in the building. 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
1: Definitely not the easiest thing in the world, but we got a lot coming up. 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

0: Kiss 101.7. Want to know what's going on? Here's the rumor report.
1: So Kanye West says nobody can beat him in a battle. Now, it might have been tongue-in-cheek because he was on stage with Deion Cole at the Hollywood Improv. And they asked him, Deion Cole and another comedian asked him, like, who you think could beat you in a versus? And he was like, nobody. Now, as you know, Kanye dropped a new album, Bully, recently. It's cool. There's definitely some joints on there I like. It's some classic Kanye feel, but then there's some joints that go like different directions. But overall, I definitely like it. But obviously, there's been talk of Kanye maybe doing a versus for years against Jay-Z, against Drake, because you know they did the Hoover show. 50 Cent, because obviously they had the big thing back in the day where they did the albums against each other. And in 2021, Swiss Beatz had actually said that Ye was ready to do a versus against Drake, but they were never able to make it happen because, you know, it was beefing at that time, so they weren't able to pull it together. And obviously, that Jay-Z versus Kanye potential versus would have been all-time epic, but I don't think that ever would have happened. I don't think Jay would have did it. But if they were just doing 20 songs versus each other, man, that would be crazy. Will we ever find that out? I sincerely doubt it. But it's the Wake Up Show. It's GQ Melly Mel. It's Kiss 1.7.
2: I skipped the awards, homie. I don't even get dressed up for that type. But look, let the top down, leave the windows up. I want to see the city lights from afar. I am a star. You know who I am. Antonio Marvellini.

0: Melly Mel G, what's going on?
1: We are in the building. Check it out. You want to hit us up? Hit us up 302-357-9831. That's 302-357-9831. Also, if you get a moment and you listen to podcasts, Melly Mel has a podcast called The Biz.
0: Yeah, check it out.
1: Yeah, he's like interviewing all like the top label execs and
0: yeah, definitely check it out.
1: Music, and it'll definitely like give you some information on the industry that you might not have had.
0: Hey, a lot of good content. Yeah.
1: What is the biggest, like most memorable knockout that you can remember when somebody got knocked out?
0: So for me, right off the top,
1: I'm not talking about like Craig, Tebow, like Friday knockout. I'm talking about like actual, like real life knockouts.
0: Yeah. Well, I'm gonna say like for me, right off the top would be Michael Spinks, Mike Tyson fight. But
1: Mike definitely dropped him.
0: He definitely did. But what's the white guy name that knocked out what was the celebrity? Remember, you know what I'm talking about. What's his name?
1: Jake Paul.
0: Right. He knocked out Nate. What's his last name?
1: Nate Robinson.
0: Right?
1: Yo, yeah. Jake, wait a minute. Hold on. Jake Paul knocked out Nate Robinson. And did Jake Paul knock out Tyrone Woodley too? Crazy?
0: What?
1: That was the same guy for the same both people?
0: Yeah, they said he's the number one fighter in the world.
1: He definitely not the number one fighter in the world. But you just made, I didn't even think about it to right at this moment.
0: Like, yeah, it's the same guy.
1: Like, so, yeah, those was two crazy knockouts. Like, if those was real knockouts, then, but he knocked out another guy that looked crazy. It's starting to make me wonder, is this, all right, I'm going to leave it alone, but
0: yeah,
1: it's starting to make me wonder
0: coming.
1: About his knockout.
0: He said he's coming for him, everybody. He said he's coming.
1: Yeah, for me, definitely that Nate Robinson knockout.
0: That was crazy.
1: He definitely did floor Woodley, too.
0: Definitely put him to sleep.
1: He put him to sleep. There was a what's the boy that he ain't winning no more, but he was winning for a minute. Wilder. Do you remember when Wilder put the boy to sleep and the dude's hands was wobbling and shit?
0: Yeah, that's a good one too. Yeah.
1: I didn't mean to cuss y'all, I apologize. But yeah, that was crazy. Who else?
0: That was
1: a
0: good one.
1: There's a Mike Tyson knockout. And if you get a chance to see it, and Mike Tyson knocks this guy from the middle of the ring all the way to the ropes.
0: Oh, yeah. He goes up in the air. You talking about
1: he goes up
0: one.
1: In the air. Yeah. You know what I'm talking about?
0: Yeah.
1: I've never seen it. Looked like a video game knock. I've never seen nothing like that. That's definitely one of them for me. Like, he knocked him across
0: with that hook.
1: The ring.
0: You talking about with the hook, right?
1: With the hook. Yeah.
0: Yeah. I remember. That was
1: it's the wake up show. It's GQ, Melly Mel. It's Kiss 1.7.

0: about some things that are not here anymore.
1: Okay.
0: That, you know what I mean, that we miss.
1: Okay.
0: For me, hands down, arcades.
1: Yeah, so with the arcades, it's funny that you say that, because not last summer, but probably like the summer before that, I took my daughter to the beach, and the beach still has some arcades, right?
0: The beach

0: I mean, so it's,
1: you know,
0: sad.
1: What's crazy? The only place you really get to play arcades now is like Chuck E. Cheese.
0: Yeah, that's very true. And you're right. Like it'd be cool if like, and I don't know how this would work, but it'd be cool like if like a theater. Remember back in the day, Funscapes used to have that little
1: Funscape.
0: Yeah, mm-hmm.

0: been there before. I've been there. Yeah, yeah.
1: Yeah. But, yo, arcades just in general, like going to the mall on a Friday or Saturday night.
0: Yeah.
1: You know what I mean? Looking at the girls, then playing some games in the arcade. Funscape was definitely the truth. Nowadays, Dave & Buster's still, you can still do that at Dave & Buster's.
0: Right, right, right. Oh, how about, so I still feel like, what's the one in, by the Christiana Mall?
1: It's called Main Event.
0: Yeah, it's not the same, though. It's not the same.
1: It's not the same. You know what I mean?
0: I think the place is cool. Like, I'm not disrespecting it. I think, you know, it's cool, but it's not.
1: No, I like it. It's got the bowling alley.
0: Yeah,
1: it's
0: got all that. It's got the little bar that you stay at. You know what I'm saying?
1: Yeah. But it's not the same as, like, it ain't got the same feel.
0: I think it don't have the classic games. Like, it's got the games where you win tickets and all that. You know what I'm saying? Mm-hmm. So it's a little different. But it's cool, though. I like it. It's cool.
1: Yeah, but wasn't nothing better than, like, going to the mall, going to the arcade, and then going to the movie theater that was in the mall, which also is barely any of those left anymore. But that was the stuff, man.
0: At least the Tri-State Mall's still open.
1: Yeah, okay. It's the Wake Up Show. GQ and Belly Bells, Kiss 4.7.
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1: You.
2: Hey, let's get into some shout-outs real quick.
0: Okay.
2: Shout-outs to my man Drew. Drew's always checking in.
0: Drew.
2: Shout-outs to Shakria, a.k.a. Shakria. Big Baby.
0: Not Big Baby.
2: She told me to say some other things, but I'm not going to say those things.
0: Why not?
2: Because I ain't going to, because I'm not going to put it all on the air. Shout-outs to my man Aaron. Aaron's always checking in.
0: What up, Aaron?
2: Todd Wesley. What up? Todd Wesley out there in Jamaica, Queens.
0: Yeah, I know Todd. Yeah. I know Todd.
2: Todd Faithful. Speaking of Faithful, shout out to my man Christian Michael.
0: Christian Michael, what up?
2: Christian been riding since.
0: Day one, for real.
2: Yeah. Oh,
0: Allie sent him a t-shirt back in the day.
2: He still got that t-shirt, too. He showed it.
0: Yeah, it's crazy.
2: He showed me a bunch of stuff that he had online. He sent it.
0: I bet he did show you.
2: Shouts to Vershonda too out there in Harrisburg, PA. She definitely be checking in. She asked for something that I never got a chance to play, but I'm gonna try to get it in. I think it was like Shorty Shorty or something like that. But she's always checking in. She's always listening. So shouts to everybody. We'll shout out some more people later. But right now, it's the Wake Up Show. It's GQ, Melly Mel's, Kiss 1.7.

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0: any place on the map, cause I'm him. 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Somebody tell them people Mr. Hem is here.
1: Whoa, whoa, whoa, whoa, whoa, whoa.
0: Mr. Hem is here.
1: Whoa, whoa, whoa, whoa, whoa, whoa.
0: Mr. Hem.
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2: It's a hot boy party, all the hot girls in the building. 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I need some
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1: Kiss 101.7. It's the Wake Up Show. I'm assuming you're awake because you're listening. It's Melly Mel. It's GQ. It's Kiss 101.7. Yo, Mel, I do have a question for you, because shouts to everybody that's been hitting us up. Shouts to everybody who just been showing love for the station.
2: Definitely
1: coming back, man.
2: Yeah, crazy.
1: And that people have been hitting me up and reminiscing about things that they experienced with Kiss. And so that's making me think to you, question to you, what is your favorite Kiss memory? Some of your favorite Kiss memories? It could be anything. It could be anything.
2: I think, to be honest with you, and it's funny because you don't really realize what a big impact Kiss had on everybody until what happened. You know what I mean?
1: Yeah.
2: But for me, I think it was the meet and greets, because I feel like a lot of people would never have got an opportunity to meet their favorite artists.
1: Yeah.
2: You know what I mean? And just seeing people's faces.
1: Mm-hmm.
2: And that's what radio's not doing. They're not letting you meet and greet a lot of radio.
1: Yeah.
2: I won't say all radio, but a lot of people aren't doing that. And we did that. And it was some big names.
1: Yeah.
2: That came to Delaware. Big names. You know what I mean?
1: Yeah.
2: So I would have to say that's my favorite moment. What's yours?
1: Well, you kind of took mine a little bit, because the meet and greets, definitely. Just like, I mean, I think back to 50 Cent coming through. Remember that 50 Cent
2: big,
1: came through and all the girls just grabbed him?
2: Yeah.
1: So many people that came through. Jamie Foxx, Robin Thicke, Bow Wow, Omarion. T.I. I mean, we could go on.
2: Yeah.
1: But
2: LL Cool J.
1: You went back with that one.
2: Yeah, a lot of people.
1: Also, for me, just the Kiss jams, man. Like, just being a part of all the different Kiss jams.
2: Yeah.
1: And the backstage, the crowds. Like, it's a lot. Kiss did a lot for this area, man. And
2: a lot.
1: I think it
2: took... People say what they want. But we did a lot.
1: I was going to say, I think it took for Kiss to go away and people to see what it was like to not have Kiss. To understand how much it was bringing to the area. But I got a lot of Kiss memories, man. So we're going to have to talk about them another time, because it's just too many. Speaking of which, that Life Jennings story, that's a story we got to tell at some point. But y'all.
2: Oh, that was classic. That was classic. And we was both there too. That's what makes it even more better.
1: Uh-huh.
2: Because we got the same story. So obviously, it's so funny. You going to tell that later? Not now, right?
1: We'll tell it another day. But yo, it's Melly Mel. It's GQ. It's the Wake Up Show. Kiss 1.7.

0: Let's take it back. It's time to take it back. Back in the day.
1: Back in the day.
0: Remember this? Kiss 101.7.
2: Call it how it is. Hendrix. Promise and swag. 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
1: We are in the building, and it's time to rep the rap crew. We do this all the time. Today, I want to do Cash Money, the Cash Money Millionaires.
0: Cash Money taking over for what?
1: So, I forget that one. But,
0: 99 so, 2000.
1: Oh, yeah. Okay. I'm tripping. So, let's see. So, who was in the Cash Money? So, it was, obviously, Juvie, Lil Wayne, Turk, BG.
0: Yep.
1: Birdman.
0: Yep.
1: Manny Fresh.
0: Was he in it? Yeah, was he in it?
1: Yeah, Manny Fresh. So, I feel like there might have been a couple more people, but that was the main part of Cash Money. First of all, let me just say this. Manny Fresh, one of the best producers of all time. He doesn't get as much acclaim as he should, but when we talk about fire beats, Manny Fresh was giving them them. Manny Fresh was birthing them beats with them joints. Like, he was crazy.
0: I think what messed them up, I don't want to say messed them up, but I think what did it is because he kept most of his beats in-house for the most part.
1: Yeah.
0: And I know T.I. got a beat and some other people got a few beats, but I think that's what, I don't want to say hurt them, but I think that's why people don't look at them the way they should.
1: Yeah, because I definitely, when me personally, I'm only talking producers, but I think about producers, I think about Manny Fresh, I think about Timbaland, I think about Pharrell.
0: Swiss Beats.
1: I put them in this, I put them in this four or five person category, but people don't do that, so.
0: Yeah, they definitely don't do that.
1: And the big timers, when they were the big timers, like, I hated them as a rap group, but like, the beats was crazy.
0: So, but they did have some solid songs, though. I mean, I wasn't a big fan, but what was it? Get Your Roll On.
1: Get Your Roll On and Still Fly, Gator Boots. And
0: they was catchy songs, I ain't gonna lie.
1: And now they had a lot of them. And I'm Number One Stunner, was that technically them as a group? I forget. But yeah, I mean,
0: that's a good they question. Did.
1: Yeah, Cash Money was an army. They was doing their thing.
0: And then Birdman's solo albums, I mean, he had some songs on it, even though I wasn't like a fan of his lyrics. He had some songs. I think Number One Stunner might have, I don't know, you're right. It might, I don't know if it was a solo album or the Big Timers. I don't know.
1: I think that was, so I think, that's, I can't, I, we, we're going to have to look, we'll get back to y'all on that. We'll look that up. But Cash Money really did do their thing. I mean, you think about.
0: Of course, yeah, they definitely.
1: You know what I mean? The Cash Money Millionaires, obviously they birthed Young Money. And in my opinion, I feel like there was two versions of Lil Wayne. There was the Cash Money Lil Wayne, and then he came back, you know what I mean, for the Carter after that, and then did the Young Money version of Lil Wayne. But that Cash Money Lil Wayne was fire too, just gets a little underrated. So
0: yeah,
1: let's get into this Cash Money. We're going to drop 2-3 Cash Money records back to back, but we're doing Cash Money today, y'all. It's the Wake Up Show. 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

0: talking, we put a clap into that boy.
1: Hey, hey, there it is. There you have it. Birdman, Clips, Young Smith, VA, you know. Uptown, we go anywhere with this boy. We flip bricks, you understand? Gangster, put this puzzle together. Hey, for real, you did this. You did it. 1,000 pieces, puzzles, 100, you know. Let's get this money.

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0: Wake that ass up. Everybody wake that ass up. This is Red Man. I'm in the morning with DJ GQ and Melly Mel. 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
1: Hey, so check this out. So, you know, Meek Mill, he has his ups and downs. You ever notice how Meek Mill has some good times?
0: That's what you want to use?
1: It's always like he has some, he be on top and then he has like a hard time. Remember he was having a hard time like not long ago when he shined on the ball on Clubhouse. Remember that?
0: Yeah. He was upset.
2: When he was gonna offer the ball
0: like 10 grand or something, or 20 grand, right? You talking about that?
1: I'm talking about when he came out the ball from Delaware originally.
0: The ball from Delaware was managing the ball he offered 10 to 20 grand. Yeah,
1: exactly.
0: I know
1: Poundhouse Perp.
0: Yeah. That's him, right.
1: And then he'll have like some real good moments like the prison reform. You know what I mean? That was a good moments for him.
0: I wonder if somebody else does that for him and be like, look, we gotta do X, Y, Z to help out. I wonder if that's what it is.
1: I don't know. That's a good question. But so then
0: I ain't gonna hold you. I ain't think he was gonna come back from the Drake thing. So anything after that, I mean, that's
1: 100% right. Like
0: I just knew he wasn't coming back from that.
1: Speaking of ups and downs, that was a down. He was getting murdered that year, and then he lost Nicki too.
0: And the back-to-back was a hit record, wasn't it?
1: Was it? When that joint was dropping in the club at proms, everywhere. Then he had the moment where he did the verse talking about, if you come at me, it'll be another chopper down, something. I'll be another Kobe.
0: That was horrible.
1: That was abysmal.
0: Certain things you just can't talk about. You know what I mean? Like, you can't talk about that, man.
1: Somebody in your team has to say, nah, bro, that's not a good verse. Like, I'm not knocking your writing skills, but like,
0: don't do that.
1: Yeah.
0: But so, I like Meek though. I ain't gonna hold you. I like Meek, but
1: I mean, like Meek too. Like, you know, I
0: some
1: like Meek
0: stuff though. I wish I could be like Meek. Nah,
1: I'd be championing Meek all the time. Like,
0: yeah, because that last album was hard. Like, I like that last album, the whole album.
1: And I like some of the stuff he dropped, that EP. I like that joint too.
0: Yeah, that thing was solid too. But like, so somebody's got to tell him to stay off Clubhouse, because man.
1: So Meek has grown up a lot, but I really hope that somebody tells Meek, take Jay's approach as far as like, don't even go to social media at all like that. Have some a representative do that. You got enough money, pay somebody else to do that.
0: Yeah.
1: Stay away from it. You know what I'm saying?
0: Yep.
1: Check it out. Just the Wake Up Show. 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

0: I'ma travel out one way or another. Yeah. One thing about love, they say it's blind. No matter where you're from, though, you're gonna bump into it one day.
1: The morning show every Monday through Friday. 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
1: We are in the building doing what we do. Check it out. Make sure you add my man's Facebook group, Walking with Mel.
0: Definitely do that.
1: Mel has lost over 80 pounds. He's transformed his life because he
0: naturally. You got to put naturally in there.
1: Naturally, because he was a Dr. Pepper drinking somebody before, and he done switched it up. So
0: make sure y'all.
1: And vodka. So he switched it up. So make sure you go and you add that Facebook group. It's Walking with Mel on Facebook. You was going to ask me a question?
0: So, G, check this out. So it's this guy, right? And I don't know his name. I just ran up on it on TikTok. Mm-hmm. That there was only one release of the vinyl press of the original I Need a Beat by LL Cool J. It was only one made. He had the only copy of the original. Right?
1: Uh-huh.
0: So he was at like a book signing. Russell Simmons signed off. He signed a record, right? Russell Simmons did.
1: Mm-hmm.
0: And this week he went to a LL show and he held up a sign too saying, I need LL to sign my record. And LL signed it.
1: Mm.
0: And he said, and they confirmed, both of them said, this is the only copy ever made.
1: Well,
0: how he got the only copy, I don't know. He didn't go into that.
1: He's definitely sitting on a piece of hip hop history. Take that, John. What's the people that find out how much something is worth? I would take it to them.
0: And see what it's worth. Yeah, he showed it. He got Russell Simmons and LL. And he just went to like LL recently.
1: So I Need a Beat. That was LL's first John.
0: First record. Yes.
1: So I would probably, you probably sit on a couple hundred thousand. And I would probably hold on that as long as I can. I wouldn't sell it.
0: Crazy, right?
1: It reminds me of my story of my my Michael Jordan basketball card that I lost. You know, I had a Michael Jordan rookie.
0: Yeah.
1: Yo, as a kid, we used to put stuff away in places, man. I put that thing somewhere. I don't know where I put it, and for safekeeping, and I never found it again.
0: Somebody knows where you put it. Trust me.
1: Somebody cashed out. I hope. You know what I mean? I didn't. So I hope somebody else did. You know what I mean? But no, that's a dope story. He should have told the story of how he got it, because I'm interested in how he got it too. I'm sure LL is too. I wouldn't be surprised if LL offered him money for
0: it. I'm shocked that LL didn't offer money for it.
1: Yeah, that's what I was going to say.
0: He signed it. Yeah, he signed it. And Russell Simmons too.
1: Yeah,
0: they said Russell Simmons just signed it and didn't even look. And then like one of the people with Russell was like, yo, do you know what you just signed? You signed the only copy that we ever made for that record. He was like, wow. And then he went back. I don't know if he tried to buy it, but he still had it. Like,
1: yeah.
0: He had both signatures on it. So he probably wasn't trying to sell it anyway.
1: Nah, that's a dope story. But yo, it's the Wake Up Show, GQ, Melly Mel, Kiss 1.7.

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0: 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Want to know what's going on? Here's the rumor report.
1: All right, so it looks like congratulations are in order for Moneybagg Yo, as he apparently tied the knot with his longtime girlfriend, Ari Fletcher, in Las Vegas. The two were reportedly set to tie the knot sometime in 2027, but it appears that they pushed the date up. And they posted a bunch of pictures online showing that they had been married and that they held a traditional Muslim wedding ceremony at a mosque. All this comes as Moneybagg Yo is about to drop new music, and he just turned 35, so shout out to that. So he's got his money, he's got his woman. Things are going good for Moneybagg Yo. So congratulations to the new Mr. and Mrs. Moneybagg, or Mr. and Mrs. Yo, however you want to put it. It's the Wake Up Show. It's Kiss 1.7.

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1: Who you with?
0: On the couch with my favorite sinner. I was about to, but you convinced us. Should I decorate her walls or log off to Pinterest? 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
1: My loves, good afternoon to you. How has your day been holding up so far? If it's been crazy, I'ma fix all of that in these 3 hours. Well, not really, but I'ma try. Make sure you tell everybody tune in. Kelly is holding down the middays right here on KISS 101.7.

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1: I Want More Deal. 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Let's see what's out there in the world for Hot Topics of the Day. Rick Ross is trending. Well, we all know Rick Ross has some of the flyest rides in the industry, period. But now he's saying he'll never, ever ride in a Tesla. And we all know when that Tesla dropped, everybody and they mama was trying to be able to get one of them. Well, he says, quote, I won't say I'll never have a smart car, but I've never ridden in a Tesla. Never, never in my life. I've never ridden in a Tesla. And the reason being is because I've always had in the back of my mind the government could tap into the brain of the car. Okay, where's Rick? He's over there. Nah, bring him in for questioning. And I, you know the rest. Like, where am I going? It's leaving Wingstop. You pull up to the building and an agent walk out. Hey, Rick, he said. You know what? That's a good excuse. If you think about it, the government already has access to just about everything that we do because we have cell phones. But that's a smart move on Rick's part. Not only have we seen in the industry that now the lyrics can be used against them in court,

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Make sure you check out the 1 p.m. house party. That's with DJ Rated R, DJ Shorty T, holding things down. It's Kiss 101.7. I'm your girl, Kelly.

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I'm your girl, Kelly, and I need everybody to get up. 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

0: 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We also take it back.
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Kiss 101.7. It's Kelly holding down the midday. So a few weekends ago, Keisha Cole debuted her biopic, and it's called Keisha Cole, This Is My Story. And in the biopic, she talks about the abuse that she received from her ex-husband, Daniel, the physical abuse, the mental and emotional abuse, because he was constantly cheating on her. And she said she remained in that relationship for the sake of their child. And so when I heard that, my spidey senses went off right away, because so many people say that they remain in a relationship that's abusive in any form for the children. My opinion, and this is just my opinion is that that's really a cop out. Because if you're really concerned about the well-being of your child, you would want them in an environment that is safe, where they're not witnessing their parent, mom or dad, being abused, where they're not witnessing their parents fighting all the time, where they're not traumatized as a result. That is my opinion. So the question of the day is there any reason to remain in an abusive relationship? Physically, mentally, emotionally, is there a reason to remain in an abusive relationship? And for anyone that's listening right now who's in an abusive relationship, or you know someone that is, there are helplines. The hotline.org is one, and there is a 24/7 line, 1-800-799-SAFE, 1-800-799-7233. If you are in this position and you are looking for help, that is a hotline that will help you. But I want you to chime in. Is there a reason to remain in an abusive relationship? It's Kelly.

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A lot of people listen to us on a Kiss 101.7 app, but they also listen via some streaming services like Spotify. We have Apple Music. And then, of course, people are podcasting, all sorts of ways that you can get your program, your show out on a digital platform, and it's extensive. It's not just for the people in the United States. If your country subscribes to the streaming platform, then of course you can hear whatever it is that you're putting out. Well, Meek Mill didn't quite get the memo. And or maybe he's just surveying and just trying to see if people are actually, you know, tapped in with him on social media. But he wants to know how people listen to music in South Africa or Nigeria. And it also could be because, you know, sometimes we see those little feed the

commercials, and we assume that all of the people in South Africa or Nigeria are poor, and that is certainly not the case. I know people from Nigeria. I know people who live in Nigeria right now, and trust me, baby, they are living way better than us. But Meek wants to know, how do they listen to our music? And I think they listen the same way we listen, on a streaming service. I don't know. Maybe y'all can tap in. Let Meek know how they listen to his music over in South Africa and Nigeria. I'm Calais. I'm on the midday every single day. Make sure you're tapping in with me on KISS 101.7.

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2: Your midday motivation. So I hear people say all of the time that people create these fake social media pages just to kind of lurk and see what they're doing. But I look at fake pages as a form of flattery. If somebody is that desperate to know what you're doing, to be in your world, to create, to spend the time to come up with a fake email address, a fake username, a fake password, create a whole fake identity just to be up on you to see what you're up to, you must be doing the right thing. So don't even get twisted. Don't get bent about that. Don't even focus on that. Keep your mind on what's to come, on your success, on your highs, on your moving forward, on what you got coming up. Don't even put any energy into that. And don't forget, people who create fake pages, it's just a form of flattery. That's your midday motivation. Kelle, holding it down. Kiss with a 1.7.
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1: Kiss. Well, a Texas woman allegedly abandons her baby outside the dad's apartment at 2 a.m. and she dared him to call CPS. A 26-year-old woman by the name of Ashley Marie Bailey is making headlines after she allegedly left the baby outside the father's apartment in the middle of the night. Well, it went down on August 20th at 2 a.m. Bailey allegedly left the baby girl strapped into the car seat right outside her baby father's apartment in Waco, Texas. And here's the kicker. She didn't just leave the baby there and walk away. No, she had to let the father know that the baby was there by texting him, "Come and get your baby. She is at your door. Bye. Talk to you tomorrow." And then she texts them later saying, "I don't care. Call CPS on me and get your kid, bro." Furthermore, the father didn't see the messages right away, leaving the baby unattended for almost 40 minutes, according to police. And Bailey's actions seemed to escalate as she continued to text the father, begging him to come open the door and retrieve the child. Waco police were called after the father found his little one left outside in a car seat alone. When cops showed up, he apparently showed officers the text from Bailey. And at approximately 3 a.m., officers confronted Bailey at her residence in Eagles Nest Drive. Shortly after police arrived, Bailey was promptly arrested and transported to McLennan County Jail, where she was processed and held on a $5,000 bond. Whew! I will say this, postpartum is real. The baby

2 months, I imagine the mom was going through some strenuous postpartum. However, I'm not saying that it's an excuse for what she did. I just wish she had of leaned on her community, her family members, somebody that could have supported her and helped her to make more rational decisions and give her a break so that she can recuperate and take care of her baby. And now she has a charge on her record and the reality that she left her baby outside for 40 minutes unattended and anything could have happened. Well, thoughts and prayers for this family and especially that baby, because my goodness. I'm Kelly, holding down the midday. It's your Hot Topic on Kiss 101.7.

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I'm looking for the 17th caller right now. 302-357-9831. I'm buying you lunch. Hit me up right now. 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Get up.

0: than B. Then you can conceive it. 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
2: I'm convinced when you and I get together, the time just goes in triple or double time. 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So you want everybody that's listening to us to know about you. Hit us up, we're going to advertise, and it's going to be off the hook. But I got to step aside, DJ Rated R, DJ Shorty T is ready to take over. But before I do, follow me on all social media at Kelly Avid. I'm going to follow you back. And remember to cheat on your fears, break up with your doubts, get engaged to your faith, and marry those dreams. I'm going to holler at you 10 a.m. tomorrow, right after the wake up show. It's Kelly in the

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Kiss 101.7, I'm Rob J. It is time for the afternoon extravaganza. 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

0: Hey, y'all, this is the flower child herself, Carrie Hilson. You're checking out my man, Rob J, right here on Kiss 101.7. DJ Crazy. Girls just trying to have fun. So they party.
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2: 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The platform uses AI friends trained on iMessage to introduce users to co-founders, mentors, investors, and the like. So if I'm understanding this right, this could be pretty dope. Because, you know, most of the time now on social media, in order for you to be able to connect with people, you got to have a certain amount of likes. You got to have a certain amount of followers. And if you don't have that, the algorithm won't put you into the stratosphere where you need to be to achieve the goal of maybe connecting with people in the right spaces. And we're talking about more on a professional level than just on that kind of social relationship level. So this is pretty dope. Apparently, the way it's set up, the AI will connect you and introduce you via iMessage to people who kind of have like the same business acumen that you have, who are headed in the same direction, who have some of the same interests, who are working in specific fields that you're trying to get into. So at first glance, I'm like, oh my gosh, here's another social media app I got to download. And I'm just outdone with social media. I'm overwhelmed. I've had enough. But this, if it works the way that these two gentlemen are presenting it, could be pretty dope. Because again, most social media networks you want, think

0: about it. You only see certain people's activity on your timeline because the algorithm says these people have X amount of followers, they get X amount of likes, so therefore they push that content to us. This situation, it wouldn't be like that. It would only be based off of your interest and whatever information you have fed into the app. So this could be pretty dope. Plus, it's two young brothers making a step out there. I ain't mad at them.
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0: On the couch with my favorite sinner. I was about to, but you convinced us. Should I decorate her walls or log off to Pinterest? 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

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I want to talk to you. You want to holler at me. So let's do this. If you got a song you want to hear, call me up right now. 302-357-9831. 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
2: Listen up, family. I want everybody to send some prayers and positive energy out to LDB, Little Jumbo Boy, of the group Immature. I found out recently from his Instagram that he suffered three strokes recently. He said the doctors gave him about a 10 to 30% chance of surviving, that he would be a vegetable. Thank God none of that is the case. He is up, he's moving, he's thriving, he's doing well. He was actually out at an event where he and another member of the group were chilling, and they got recognized while they were there. You can tell there's a little bit of slurred speech, but he's doing well. He's doing well. He has beat all the odds, but he is asking for people to continue to pray for him and send him that positive energy as he continues on this road to healing. He's hoping to get back to doing what he loves to do best. And I want to say for three strokes, the brother looked good. Okay. I know some people with no strokes that can barely walk. Especially those of us who are getting old, tapping that 40 range. But shout out to LDB. You know, keep him in your prayers. Never heard any bad things about the brother. And would definitely love to see him, you know, hit the stage again and be able to do what he loves to do and get back to thriving, which he is definitely doing right now, even in this moment. So shout out to him. Prayers to him. From Kiss 101.7.
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2: Crazy stories going on lately, man, about couples, husband and wife couples, killing each other, murder-suicide plots. Most recently, former Virginia Lieutenant Governor Justin Fairfax killed his wife in an apparent murder-suicide, right? They were in the midst of divorce proceedings. I don't know what's going on in the world. But I think a relationship should never get to the point where anybody wants to take anybody's life. But we're seeing it happen more and more often. There was a couple in Florida, I believe it was a mayor, a young lady who was one of the mayors in Florida, whose husband killed her recently. Look, man, if you don't want to be with the person no more, or if the person don't want to be with you, go get some counseling so you can let that go. Because taking somebody's life should never be an option. There are a lot of tumultuous relationships, people going through things, mental illness, all of that plays into it. But we got to get a hold of this. It's like the whole world is spiraling out of control. We got wars everywhere, people killing each other over the things. I don't know, and I won't even say simple things because you never know what's going on in a person's home. But we gotta start praying. We got to do something different.
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0: 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We are located inside the Chancery Hall. Yeah, that's what I'm
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1: Whoa, whoa, whoa, whoa, whoa, whoa.
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1: 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Hey, yo. 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

0: 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Yeah. We know you want more new music.
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0: postpartum distress. I pray for and sympathize with the women who have to deal with that. But when you intentionally send your husband out the house so you can kill the kids, I don't know, man. I start asking questions, okay? Okay, and I get it. You weren't in the right frame of mind, but that takes a lot of planning. And I feel like when you do things and use an insanity plea, it's usually stuff you did in the spur of the moment, like spontaneously, didn't think it through, and it just happened. I'm willing to give you the benefit of the doubt. Y'all gotta let me know what side of y'all, this situation y'all on, because she got a mistrial, which means they're gonna try her again. It ain't over. I wanna know. Hit me up at I'm Just Rob J.
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0: That's why.

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She's on the air right before I get here because I can't get up that early in the morning because, you know, it just doesn't work for my schedule. But since you're already up, you're at work, don't be bored. 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

0: you desire, give you whatever you desire. 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
2: 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Boing. With the main event, Mr. Vince.

album. That was Janae Aiko featuring Kendrick Lamar. So good. New music first with Vince here on Full Throttle Radio. And speaking of Janae Aiko's new album, let's go into this I Don't Mind for a quick minute. I want you to see how she reworked that Ice Cube record. I'm going to go from one right into another. You know how Vince

0: Busta Rhymes, J Dilla, Lil Wayne, Talk That Talk in the mix. Full Throttle Radio on the way. We got music from Kalani, Chris Brown, Baby Chef doing it, and a whole lot more. Don't go nowhere. It's Vince on Full Throttle.
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1: 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That was brand new music from Dolly Babe. It's called Pink Blush. 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

0: 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What's the deal? This is Melly Mel, and Off the Hook Radio is on. Let's get right into it. Got a lot of stuff coming up. 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